Ladies and gentlemen, please welcome a brand new cover. Special thanks to Tigran Asatryan for trusting us.

I find that young people wherever I go are frustrated by failure. You know, depression can become very great in adolescence. When you're at the age between about 16 and 22 or 23, you can have terrible periods of depression, a sense of insecurity. If you don't have a goal or a motive or a purpose or a meaning for living, you can be preoccupied with nothingness and you can be absolutely empty. And this leaves you depressed.

Yo, God, I ain't here to curse you. I just got questions like, what's the lesson in this life full of stress and confessions? Why'd you make a world where a kid gets hit? Where a mom buries a son and can't make sense of it? I've been angry. Yeah, I've screamed at the ceiling, cursed your name while bleeding, but I'm still kneeling.